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1: Chad Tyson, what's up? How you guys doing tonight? Check it, Ed Rock. Thanks to you on a Monday evening. Back from the weekend. Hopefully you enjoyed it. Busy show on tap. A lot to get to, including a ton of great music. Let's keep back rocking right now with the Chili Peppers. And I'm in till midnight. If you guys have anything, talk back. 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
1: Chad Tyson, nobody hit the Powerball Saturday night, so that is up there for this evening. 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

100.7 The Fox, Eastern Iowa's home of classic rock. Chad Tyson, thanks for hanging out tonight. I got some Weezer on the way after Metallica. Of course, they're playing our iHeartRadio Music Festival in Vegas next month. And tomorrow, we got three more chances lined up for you to win a flyaway. So keep an ear out. Your next one goes down at 9 tomorrow morning.

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1: Chad Tyson. So if you want to eat vegetables right now, I think going local is the way to go, man. Hit a farmer's market or something, grab some stuff. Stay away from the Taylor Farms crap because that continues to have recalls put on it. They've now got salsa and guac on the list. So, yeah, just stay away from that stuff, man.

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1: Chad Tyson, thanks for hanging out tonight. So, airlines, just when you thought they'd come up with every possible way to squeeze money out of us, they figured out another one, man. They're on to us here. You know how we all do carry-on so we don't have to pay the check bag fee? Australian airline Jetstar says passengers soon going to have to pay extra if they want to store carry-on in the overhead bin. Really? Come on, man. Son of a... Wow. They're on to us. Wonder how long that takes for the airlines here in the U.S. to catch on. Man. Thanks, Jetstar. More rock next tonight. Got some Aerosmith on tap. Bush, too. Keep it here.
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0: 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Chad Tyson, thanks for hanging out tonight, rocking on the air, and everyone on iHeartRadio's. We're back into things with Bush off 16th, though. Just come down.

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Eastern Iowa's 100.7 The Fox. Chad Tyson, new Everlast album coming out end of this month on August 28th. He's already got a song or two out. I can't remember if it's one or two, but they're actually pretty decent, man. If you want to check them out, they're on streaming, including iHeart with iHeart Radio All Access. 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
1: Chad Ty saying, can I get some Christmas music? No, they're telling me we don't have that because it's August. All right, I'll do this. Reason I'm bringing up Christmas stuff is because Home Depot has skipped right to Christmas. The 8.5-foot Santa carrying a lantern. My wife wanted to get one of those this year. They're sold out already. So is the massive reindeer pulling a sleigh. Both cost $300, and shoppers online are complaining that they missed their chance to grab one. But I guess there is hope. Home Depot likely to restock them. So just a heads up throwing that out there. I know it's August 10th. But if you're looking to get one of those 8.5-foot Santas from Home Depot, you should maybe set up some alerts on your phone for the restock, all right? I'm going to go do that. Back to the rock next. RV Danger.
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1: Chad Tyson, Billy Idols. It's a nice day to tour again. Tour officially underway as of this past weekend. Show one, Scranton, PA, Montage Mountain on Friday night. He played 16 songs, including this one. I mean, you can't leave this off the set list, right? Next up, a show tomorrow night in Maine. And, of course, later this year, November, he gets inducted into the Rock Hall

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1: Anti-Sin Sublime rocking things tonight. So, preseason NFL action. We get a full slate of games on tap later this week, starting Thursday, rolling through Saturday this weekend. Of course, Pro Football Hall of Fame induction over the weekend in Canton after the Hall of Fame game on Thursday last week. College football going to be firing up soon, too. And this is interesting here. University of Akron has found a way to boost the number of season ticket holders by entering them into a random drawing where the winner gets to script the first offensive play at their home opener on September 12th. It's actually pretty interesting, a little promo here, man. And it's already doing wonders, I guess. The school's sold out all their suites for the first game, or for the first time in program history. They've already surged past their annual season ticket sales goals. So, let a random fan pick the first play, and sell them out. Motley Crue next.
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Chad Tice getting back into things tonight here on the air and everywhere on iHeartRadio. Thanks for hanging out. Tomorrow, three more flyaways going out the door for this year's iHeartRadio Music Festival. 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
1: Chad Tyson, a Perseid meteor shower reaching its peak later this week. If you want to catch a prime view of that, go outside and look up Wednesday night into Thursday morning. Hopefully you can see it.

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1: Chad Tyson, if you're going to see Metallica at the Sphere Las Vegas and you have photos from you at a show years past, submit it over at Metallica.com. You might pop up on the walls there at the Sphere during the show, which would be pretty cool. We talked about that earlier tonight on the show. Thanks for hanging out. There's nothing else that matters.

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Humans were not created to sit in silence. 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

0: 100.7 The Fox. Chad Tyson, Aerosmith also did some Foo Fighters back there. They played Cleveland tonight on their tour, and they've also released another live charity EP, only through Bandcamp. This is Volume 2 of Foo Fighters Are Playing Where. Features 6 tracks recorded at their spring club shows in New York City and also New Jersey back in April and May. Like the first Are They Playing Where EP back in October, fans can pay whatever they want for it. Proceeds from this one go to 2 local charities in New York and New Jersey, the cities they played in. So pretty cool stuff there from the Foo Fighters as their summer tour rolls on after Cleveland tonight. More rock next. REM on tap. Get us some Offspring too.
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1: Chad Tyson, new Spider-Man movie continued to rake into cash over the weekend. Another $145 million weekend, too, which puts the worldwide earnings up over $1.6 billion in just 10 days. Yeah, I think it's turned it up. It's Allison Chains.

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1: Chad Tyson, you see over in France starting tomorrow, there's a new law going into effect banning telemarketer calls. And there's some pretty hefty fines if you break the rules over there in France, like almost $100,000 per call. Fine. We need to do that here in the U.S., man. It's Motley Crue.

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101.7 The Fox, Eastern Iowa's home of classic rock. Chad Tyson, hey, he's pretty much going to wrap things up for me tonight. Thanks for hanging out. I will talk to you back here tomorrow night around 7 for a Tuesday edition of the show. And Stacy is in next. Keep things rocking on the overnight. Leave you guys with Billy Idol. Don't forget 9 a.m. tomorrow at the morning show. Next shot at a flyaway for this year's iHeartRadio Music Festival, which is coming up next month. So keep an ear out. 3 chances to win tomorrow, including at 1 in 5 after that 1 in 9 a.m.

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1: 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Not enough, though. What was it, like 15 total for the Take Cover tour? I hope they have a second leg pending.

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1: 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Thanks for hanging out and step inside. Walk this way. 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
1: Thanks for hanging out. Welcome to Tuesday, unless you're hanging on to Monday, you goofball. Pearl Jam's Yellow Ledbetter. Does Eddie himself know what he's saying? The lyrics are on the iHeartRadio app, should you choose to look. I don't think you should. I don't think we're supposed to know.

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1: Thanks for hanging out. It's Stacy with you. And Guns N' Roses could have a new album coming soon, / confirmed. He says it'll draw parallels to the Use Your Illusions era.

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1: Thanks for hanging out. It's Stacy with you. And Spider-Man Brand New Day became the highest grossing film of 2026 in a matter of its first week. No big deal. Fourth installment in the Tom Holland-led franchise. There you go. I guess he's the best Spider-Man.

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It evolves with you. 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
1: It's Stacey hanging with you, and Spaceballs, the new one. That's what it's called. It comes 2027. I know remakes are kind of cringeworthy, but I'm excited.

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1: They got the next two Super Bowls squared away. I mean, halftime performers not yet announced. We'll see, man. I signed a petition, I think, over 10 years ago at this point for Dalka.

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1: It's Stacy. Thanks for hanging out and looking the microphone like David Lee Roth. I'll quote The Wedding Singer any chance I get. So David Lee Roth is touring now all the way through early September. Don't Love Me, Rent Me tour.

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1: Welcome back to the Bob and Tom Show. We're in the O'Reilly Auto Parts Studios. Jess Hooker at the news desk.
2: Hello.
1: Hello. There's Pat Godwin.
3: Hey, Chick.
1: Hey. There's Jeff Oskey.
4: Hi, Chick.
1: Hello. There's Josh Arnold.
5: Hi there.
1: There's Ace Cosby.
6: Hello.
1: I'm Chick McGee. Hello, Tom. Deep in thought.
5: Well, we got onto a bizarre, incredibly boring topic, but it

0: Now, I've looked for wiener. And
1: it has become known as the treeness of Penis Woods, thanks to its unusual form.
2: It's imagine a thousand trees planted in such a way that they stand out in contrast to the others, and it looks like a giant phallus.
0: At the outline of them on the forest floor.
2: But it's known as the, as you said, treeness. Yeah.
0: The first, when I heard this, I thought the penises, the trees were shaped like penises.
1: I did too. That looks like a species of tree.
3: Yeah, that just looks like a pepper grinder.
4: Yeah.
3: That's not a penis.
1: Doesn't even have any balls.
4: It's not my penis.
0: Yeah, where are the balls?

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1: For those of you who always need something extra, well, there you go. This is Bob and Tom Extra.
2: Hello, hello, hello.
3: I may be in and out of the room today.
2: Aloha. Hello. Oh, more Midwest funk?
4: Do you have some salad?
3: No, a truck stop burrito.
5: Is that true?
3: Yes.
4: Why are you at a truck stop?
2: You know what? You're going to get a lot.
3: I'm sorry. You're going to get a lot of pushback. A food truck burrito. Forgive me.
2: Oh, okay. Sorry.
4: I was going to say, wait.
3: I can't think. I'm concentrating on my sphincter right now.
2: Okay.
4: Well, wish I had that problem. Where'd you eat? I need to go there.
2: Remember? Chrissy's all backed up.
4: Well, I'm on the other side of that coin.
3: You and I need to combine sphincters. Wait a minute.
4: Well, that'd be interesting.
2: Object matrimony.
3: Honest to God, I was out for a walk with Kelly and the dogs last night.
2: Grabbed a taco.
3: And there was some thunder, and she looked at me and she went, "Is that your stomach?" That's how this feels.
4: Oh, sorry.
2: Yeah. You know, this is all anecdotal research. Me, personally, what I'm hearing, Addy, you seem to make a lot of noise, and there are people there that want it quiet.
6: You're breathing, chewing.
2: The breathing, the chewing the gum, the shaking the ice, and now your stomach's making noise.
3: Well, the bigger problem is this.
2: Okay.
3: Kelly is a soft talker. This is my wife.
4: Yes.
3: Soft talker. I am half deaf.
2: Mm-hmm. No. Don't cut yourself short.
6: That's a marriage maiden.
2: You're all deaf. You're just like me, all deaf.
3: It's a result of wearing headphones at work for 45 years, whatever it is. So I'll say it again. Mm-hmm. But the problem is she will not meet me halfway. So she talks at a 3. I need her to talk at about a 7. But if I say it again, she comes back at a 15.
4: Oh, I see what you're saying. Yeah.
3: So, yeah.
6: That's love for you.
3: Yeah.
2: 15 never helped anybody.
3: Yeah. I'm sorry. What'd you say? I said, okay.
5: I'm with Jake on this. This is funny. Yeah.
3: Oh, no. No, it's not funny.
6: It's pretty funny.
3: And then I mentioned this before. And I think we have other people who have this. I know Oskay is deaf in one ear.

0: Mm-hmm. Yes.
1: I forget which one.
2: But my right ear, for whatever reason, is slightly better than my left ear.
1: Sure.
0: Mm-hmm.
2: But I always sleep on the right side of the bed from the perspective of lying down. Following me here?
0: Sure.
1: So, and why would you have any other different perspective?
2: So I'm sleeping stage right, if you will. I'll put it in terms you can understand, Josh. So I'm sleeping stage right.
1: So I'm standing at the foot of the bed, and I'm looking at the bed. Which then side are you on?
2: I'm on the left.
1: You're on the left.
3: Okay. I'll put this in terms you can understand. Hurry it up.
2: So my point being, if we're on our backs,
1: right,
2: and it comes time to go to sleep.
1: You're at a deficit already.
2: Yes, so then I've got to kind of flop over.
1: Right.
2: Which one might think would lead to a little amorous,
4: yeah, sure,
2: you know, right.
1: A little get going,
2: a little horizontal,
4: the beast with two backs,
1: a little something for the effort.
3: That's right,
2: a little horizontal jujitsu,
3: some risky business,
2: wrestling, judo, whatever. But that's irritating.
4: To her?
0: It's irritating to her.
2: Well, yes, my presence is irritating. No, but to roll over, I'm sorry. What'd you say? Then I have to roll over like this.
1: You know what? You might be onto something. I thought it was just the noises you make. It might be you.
2: Yes, I think that's perfectly possible.
1: Yeah.
2: Yeah, what I wear, say, think, do.
0: Just like a match made in heaven to me.
1: I always like to reverse these situations. Let's say that she had trouble hearing and you...
2: I have said that so many times.
1: You would probably you would meet her more than half.
3: I think so too. Would be accommodating.
1: Absolutely.
4: Absolutely.
2: It's the irritation factor of having to say something twice for her.
1: Sure. Right.
2: But then I get the one. Ever get this one? Oh, I was just talking to. I'll say, what'd you say? Oh, I was just talking to myself.
0: Yeah.
2: Okay. So how the F am I supposed to know that?
4: Yeah.
2: So, there's, in any event, the rumbling you should start you like may a, hear in the air is my belly.
1: You should start like a product. You know, I have a hamburger helper. Maybe you should like have a fight helper and whatever you start going, man, you can add and there'll be an argument. There, boom.
2: That really isn't an argument.
3: Was the burrito worth it?
2: You know something? It was.
3: Yeah. Okay, yeah, sometimes it is.
0: Yep. There you go.
2: It was great.
1: I've had a truck stop burrito that's not bad. So,
3: sure.
1: Yeah,
3: we were just shocked to hear that.
0: Yeah.
2: Oh, sorry, and I meant to say a food truck.
3: Right? Sure, yeah.
2: But yeah, no, it was amazing. The tortilla was, I think, pan-fried after the...
0: Oh, yeah.
2: So it was sort of a crispy...
1: Flour?
2: Soft tortilla. Does that make sense?
0: Yes, wonderful. Of course, yeah. Right?
2: Meeting the two tortilla worlds halfway. Yeah.
1: Flour or corn tortilla?
2: Flour. Yeah.
1: Excellent.
2: And it was a big one, and I don't really eat all that much food, especially at lunch. Usually just have a salad, and I ate the whole thing.
1: It was just so good.
0: What'd you have on there? Beans, meat? What'd you got?
2: I don't know. I didn't know. The girls got it for me.
4: When did the trouble start?
0: Chicken, what do you got?
2: About 2 hours after.
4: Oh.
1: Wait a minute. They ordered you food, and then not that much
0: later, you got
1: a little sick?
2: Yes.
1: Maybe it's me watching Dateline too much, but.
2: Now, there has been an omission, I will say that.
4: What?
1: You have had a clearing of the law. Okay.
2: Yes, and it was of two worlds. I'm not going to get into any details.
0: Okay, good.
1: Semi-solid.
2: No, there was. I will just leave it at that.
1: Okay.
2: However, I'm hoping that there's a second stage, if you will, because the term launch is in order.
1: I'm going to guess you're
3: about a type 6 on the Bristol scale.
2: Yeah.
1: Uh-huh. On the other side of the coin, if you flipped where we are, Christy, day
0: still
1: 3?
0: Nothing.
1: Day 3? Day 4?
4: That's not good. That's not good.
0: Yeah. Did the Dukalax or whatever it's called. Yeah. Dukalax. Nothing.
3: It should be called Dukalax.
4: Yeah. Dukalax.
2: Oh, yes, yes.
0: Yes.
2: If you try to...
1: Dukalax.
2: I remember at
0: those
2: one
0: soft
2: point.
0: Soft chews taste terrible. What?
2: At one point post surgery, this was years ago, after my arm, I had a similar thing with Pat, a very serious arm injury in my case. But a buddy of mine came over to the house where I was recovering, and he's a physician.
0: Sure.
2: And he said, by the way, have you had any movements, if you will?
0: Mm-hmm.
2: And it had been 11 days.
0: Oh, I'm only on day 3.
2: And he said, well, I'll be right back. And he left, and he was gone like an hour and a half. And I thought, oh, dear God, my good friend has been killed in some kind of car accident, trying to get my bowels functioning. But he returned, and he had the tripartite, if you will, method.
0: What's that?
2: He had your Dulcolax.
0: Right.
2: Right, in powder form.
0: Mm-hmm.
2: right? And then he had...
4: clear liquid, sodium citrate?
2: He had some liquid thing.
1: What is this, like a three-pronged attack?
2: Yes,
1: I like
2: and
1: it.
2: Then
1: yeah.
2: he had a suppository.
0: Oh, yeah, that's not going to happen.
4: How'd that feel?
2: Well,
1: you don't like a suppository.
0: Never had one.
1: Even if it would help.
0: I don't think so.
2: The key to a suppository, Christy...
1: lubrication.
3: It's just like reverse pooping.
2: Yeah, but you got to have...
0: I don't really put my poop back in.
2: You're going to want to have a medical grade latex glove.
0: Well, of course, yes.
2: And I always have hundreds of them at my house.
0: So do I.
1: And the suppositories are well lubricated.
4: You use a ski glove.
0: Yeah.
2: But
0: never...
2: the point being, after the if you will, the triple action attack,
0: yeah.
2: I gave birth to what I often describe as a sandpaper softball.
0: Oh. Yeah.
2: It was quite the relief, but as the movie, I guess, said, there will be blood.
0: Oh.
2: But well worth it.
0: What a way to start the day.
2: Hey, it's your fault.
1: This is my son, HW.
0: Did you hear that? It was my fault.
4: Your fault.
0: He's the one that came in here and said his...
4: I heard.
0: That's okay.
2: I just said there may be extraneous sonic activity in the room. In the form of,
4: right. Well, Christy's going to blow when he says
1: I don't think we, Tom and Christy and I have been 50 years, we've never farted in front of each other. I don't think so.
0: No.
3: I can't even, I mean, that is like got to be unwritten rule number one about a recording studio.
0: Oh, absolutely. God,
2: yeah.
3: Just don't fart.
1: Because the soundproofing lends itself to smell. Hangs there.
3: Yeah. Why would you do that?
2: Kind of thing. It is getting so difficult to watch anything.
1: Why is that?
2: You just can't find it.
1: Well, you can find it.
3: Actually, you know what? There is an app that if you just type in what it is you want to watch, it shows you exactly where.
1: The app I use, and it might be your same, is titled perfectly for you. It's called Just Watch.
3: Yeah. Might be time to get that.
2: Yeah, I have to get that.
1: Put it in the search bar. Boom.
2: My TV.
0: Usually, if you just Google it, it'll come up.
2: Whatever my system is. It shows this. If you go to the guide,
1: I do enjoy hearing about your TV.
2: It's never on the right time.
1: Never. Yeah. Right.
2: So it'll be showing
1: right
2: 7 o'clock in the evening. This is the Today Show, and
4: never on the right time.
2: No, it'll have the guide for that morning.
1: Never on the right time. You can't find any shows. You have to TV.
4: Always on the right time.
2: Every 10 minutes, you have to tell them you're still there.
1: Yep,
2: God,
1: yep.
2: I hate it. I got to get a new system.
1: The TV has to warm up.
2: I'm so sick of it. Are you still watching? Hey, it's none of your business what I'm doing. Okay.
1: It's none of your business what I'm doing.
2: Stop asking me questions.
4: That could be turned off.
0: Yeah, that can be.
2: It can't be.
4: Yeah.
2: No, it can't. I had a technician over. I was
1: there
2: so pissed about it.
1: You guys, are new to the ball game. You just have to go, that's a shame, Tom. You can't question it.
2: Something to do with Wi-Fi.
1: There it is.
2: Apple TV.
1: Yep.
2: Using up some kind of electronic stuff that I'm paying for.
3: Well, you see what you guys did?
1: Yeah.
3: You got them all worked out.
1: You've got to go. Yeah. You've got
2: to
1: do
2: so
1: this.
2: So I said to the guy, is there something I can do?
1: That's a shame,
2: to
1: Tom.
2: Have this end, I've got to change whatever the
1: thing. I feel your pain, Tom. That's a shame.
4: It's right off the bat.
0: That has to be just something on your TV.
2: No, you're doing it again.
3: That's got to be incredibly frustrating.
2: No, it's not. It's something about... I don't know.
0: All right.
3: The TV is meant to comfort.
1: No. The TV is an evil device that's to be figured out.
3: I mean, I can't. Nobody wants that.
1: No.
3: I hope you do get a new system.
2: I had a guy come over. Is there any way to get this to stop? No. No. It's like with the TV, the company that provides the service does that so they can.
0: Oh.
2: It's something about, I don't know, bandwidth or satellite time or.
4: Does Kelly have issues with
2: electricity?
4: Electricity.
2: Pardon me?
4: Does Kelly have issues with the TV? Can she figure it out?
1: Maybe. Oh, no. Don't you dare. No,
4: I
1: sir.
4: Shut up.
1: I feel sorry for him, but I it's beyond my knowledge.
2: We don't watch much TV anyway, and we usually have one show that we're watching, but the one that we were watching, we've been up on.
1: Which one's that?
2: Something Bay, whatever.
0: Oh, Widow's Bay. Okay. Oh, you're wrong.
1: That's a shame. I kind of hung in there, and I enjoyed it.
2: Yeah. I like the actor. I don't know. I have a rule. If I don't want to be around those people in a TV show, I'm out. So.
1: That's got to limit your TV.
2: It does. Yeah. I barely watch anything. It's getting harder and harder to watch the news.
1: I bet.
0: So we have Cheez-It news.
1: Ooh, oh, man. I love Cheez-It.
0: God, I do too.
2: It's another one of these combo things.
0: Yeah.
3: Oh, really?
0: Mm-hmm.
2: I'm not sure I approve of this one, but then again, I'm not a Cheez-It guy.
0: This isn't up your alley.
2: Yeah, it's not for me.
0: No.
2: But because, what's the what I'm looking for, magnanimous. Help me here,
0: Jim. I thought you were going to say open-minded.
2: No.
3: Magnanimous works.
1: Honest, magnanimous, forthright.
2: I thought perhaps some of you guys might be interested in that.
0: Uh-huh.
3: Well, thank you. Yeah, yeah, we are.
2: You're a cheese guy?
3: I like cheese hits, yeah.
2: Oh, you really?
0: Yes.
3: Okay. Yeah.
1: Cheese grommet. Cheese, yes.
2: And apparently it's good. It's called a cheese it.
0: Yes.
3: Right.
2: Not cheese. I
0: You've never had
2: cheeses.
0: A cheese it?
2: Well, when desperate on a couple of occasions.
1: So what do you prefer other than, because I'm sensing that you look down on cheeses.
0: Are you a cheese nip guy?
3: Those are good.
2: I find that offensive to our Japanese friends.
0: Well,
1: it wasn't until you mentioned that.
4: Yeah. There's no need to do that.
1: Now look, real quick, just look on his face. How happy he is.
2: I also resent calling ski hill slopes. So let's.
4: You know what?
0: Look what the.
3: You know what? I'll do it.
2: I've just been handed a pack of Cheez-It. See, I always thought it was Cheez-Its. It's Cheez-It. Singular.
0: Yes.
2: But there's more than one in here. This is a mistake from the O'Reilly Auto Parts Studios. 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

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I want to turn the stereo on, but you're there. 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
0: I want to flop down in my favorite chair, but you're there.

0: HT Lee at the news desk.
1: Hi.
0: There's Pat Godwin.
2: Hello.
0: He's got the guitar out. He's got the organ out. He's got his piano out. And
1: put that away.
0: Anything could be coming from Pat at any time. There's Josh Arnold.
3: He's also got that fresh haircut that looks great.
0: Yes.
2: Oh, thank you.
0: It is really nice.
2: It's always nice getting a new haircut.
1: Yeah. Isn't it? Oh, yeah.
0: Yeah. You feel...
1: Do they rub your head? They do the massage?
2: Courtney does a nice job.
1: Right.
2: Yes. Nice shampoo.
3: Mm-hmm. Excellent.
0: Are you to the point where you call her Court? Hey, Court.
2: Not yet.
0: Not yet.
2: A couple more haircuts.
0: All right.
4: Does she have the nails? When she does the shampoo, does
2: yeah,
4: she
2: absolutely.
4: Do the nails?
0: Oh, Josh.
4: Yeah.
0: Josh loves the nails.
3: Yeah, who doesn't?
0: Yeah.
3: Boy, oh, boy.
0: There's Jeff Oskey.
4: I'm here.
0: Ace Cosby's here.
5: Hello.
0: I'm Chick McGee, and that brings us to our emails. We were talking about learning foreign language, and I, actually, this guy covers it pretty much. His name is, his name's Eric, and he says, I lived in China for almost 20 years. My Chinese language skills are passable at best. Some of us old guys just can't learn languages.
3: Ah.
0: That's exactly right, sir. Thank you, Eric, thanks for nothing.
3: 20 years.
0: Yeah.
1: Man.
0: And here's a constructive email.
1: Okay.
0: Dear hilarious people, best line of the show yesterday, Christina says, it was referring to the Pepsi and vanilla-inspired perfume when Josh said, hey, are you tired of not being covered by ants? Christina says, thank you, Josh. I almost peed my pants.
3: Oh, well.
1: That was very funny.
3: Man, what?
0: You are welcome.
3: I'm sure it smells all right, but it just seems, as Jeff said, it just sounds sticky.
0: Yeah, vanilla.
1: Yeah.
0: Vanilla's all right, I guess. But I didn't think fresh linen would be that good a smell, but by gosh, it is.
3: That is great,
2: that's,
3: isn't
2: that's
3: it?
0: You got some letters over there, Oskey?
4: Well, yesterday we talked about Pat's son's...
0: Yes, we did.
1: I
4: it's DoorDash order.
1: Pat,
0: it's causing quite the debate on all our socials and also...
3: It's almost 40 bucks worth of Mickey D's, and the striking thing was three, like, desserts, essentially.
2: And a drink.
3: Right.
2: Yeah.
0: Like a blue drink or something, right? Yeah.
4: This is from Ronald, a 15-year-old midnight chicken nuggets, Big Mac slushy, milkshake McFlurry, and a drink. Come on, Oskey. I can excuse the others, but you know the munchies when you see them.
1: Oh.
4: Pat, don't worry. A lot of us smoked weed at that age and turned out perfectly fine. And another person wanted to know who's paying for Jimmy's pot. And I don't think he's high.
2: No,
4: I've met your son.
2: No,
4: he's.
3: You know, it's funny that it didn't even occur because we know him.
2: Yeah,
3: so it didn't even occur to him.
1: Yeah, no.
4: Yeah.
2: I mean, that could be coming, but it's not happening now.
4: No.
2: I'm prepared though.
4: No, a 15-year-old boy can crush a pizza by himself.
2: Oh, absolutely.
4: Like
2: yeah.
4: all the time, my kids.
3: Yeah,
1: yeah,
4: yeah. No,
2: last night he behaved. We made some food at home.
1: Did you?
4: Oh,
1: what'd
4: nice.
1: You make?
4: Yeah.
2: Spaghetti with ground beef.
1: That's okay.
2: Ragu,
1: that's good.
2: You know.
1: Yeah.
3: Yeah, why not?
4: Yeah.
3: No,
1: there's nothing wrong with that.
0: That's a fine product.
3: Yeah.
2: I put it together.
0: No kidding?
2: I put this ground beef in a skillet, and I browned it.
1: Yes.
2: Oh. And you know, it browns on its own.
1: Did you drain the grease off?
2: Oh, no. I threw all that.
0: Well, if you leave the hamburger sitting out, it will brown.
2: Yeah.
0: But you put it on the heat.
2: He said it was a little gamey. I said, I'll do better next time.
1: Dear Pat, for my 16th birthday, on that very day, my mother got me a job.
2: Oh, well, that's
1: did you talk to him about that?
2: I did indeed.
1: Uh-huh.
2: There's a place here in town called Bubs. He may be doing some dishes at Bubs.
1: Okay.
4: Oh, nice.
1: That's a good place. I know the guy that owns that.
2: Oh,
1: nice
0: cool.
1: man.
0: The dishes. Yeah. Good friend of Christy. Christy has a network.
1: Well, not
0: of
1: a good friend. He went to school with my ex-husband. He's a good guy.
3: Ex-lover.
0: Yeah.
1: Jeez. I know a lot of people.
2: Yeah. Well,
1: I get out. Yeah. I do things.
0: People. Sorted.
4: Hook
0: sorted
4: up affair. Jimmy with a job.
0: Sorted affair. Yeah. Where are you?
3: How long were you with Derek Bubb?
0: Hey, Bub.
1: Bub's the word, yes.
2: Is his name actually Bub?
0: What's up, Bub?
1: No.
3: My great uncle, we called him Bub.
1: Did you?
3: Man, he was my grandma's sister's husband.
1: Okay.
0: Okay.
3: So that would be my great uncle, I guess.
0: Yeah,
3: right?
0: Grandma's sister's husband.
3: My grandpa's sister's, yeah.
0: Okay.
3: Which, by the way, my grandpa's sister's husband was All right, so my grandma and grandpa are married.
0: Right. Okay?
3: My grandpa has a sister.
0: Right.
3: Had a husband. He died.
0: Yeah.
3: Remarried. My grandpa's sister remarried my grandma's dad.
1: Wow. Okay. There's a lot going on there.
3: Yeah.
0: My goodness.
3: So
0: he was old.
3: That's who we called Bub.
1: Okay.
3: He was my great uncle, but he was also my grandma's dad. So my great grandpa / great uncle.
0: Well, that would make you either call him Bub or whatever. Hey, what's going on? Whatever.
3: And we all called him Bub. I was like, and he had white hair. And apparently, every time I saw a guy with white hair, I was only like 2 or 3. I would just walk up to him and go, "Hey, Bub."
0: Hey, Bub.
3: And my parents were somewhat mortified by it.
0: Wrong, but Bub stands for Big Ugly Burger, I think. It's one of their specials.
3: Yeah.
4: Oh,
3: yeah,
4: nice.
1: They have a big burger.
4: Yeah, they have a challenge.
1: Yeah, if you eat the burger, you get a picture on the wall. Yeah.
4: Now, I know I'm going to offend a lot of people, but whenever I hear someone call their brother Bubby or their child Bubby, I'm like, you are low rent. Yeah, I don't want to hang out with you.
1: What about dogs?
4: I don't care what you call your dog.
1: We call, because I call Leo Bubby.
4: But your brother or sister Bubby, I'm out.
1: My daughter calls Leo Bubby, so that kind of
0: caught. Did you have a nickname with your siblings when you were growing up?
4: No, I didn't. I was the oldest, so I handed out the nickname.
0: You were a bully. You were always a bully, right?
3: Oh, yeah. Oh. My nephew called my niece Sissy for a while.
0: Yeah, yeah.
3: And he was little, and he was, and I looked at my dad, and I go, "I don't know why, but that bothers me." And he goes, "Dude, me too."
4: Yeah.
3: For some reason, we couldn't stand it.
4: My grown adult best friend's sister still calls him Bubby when we're hanging out.
3: Oh.
4: And it just drives me nuts.
0: Really?
4: Yeah. All right. Like, you white trash billies.
0: One of my uncles was named Bubby. Yeah, they called him Bubby.
1: Really?
0: I think his actual name was... His actual name was Ray Jr., but they called him Rocky. He was this little sawed-off troublemaker.
3: Oh, he was?
0: Yeah, one of those guys. Short guys.
3: Is he the guy that brought a gun to Thanksgiving?
0: No, that was my other...
3: What?
0: That was my aunt's husband, actually, who brought the gun together.
2: There better not be any lumps in these mashed potatoes.
1: That's a lot of pressure on the hostess,
0: not just
1: right?
0: Any dinner, Christmas dinner.
3: Oh, Christmas.
0: There was gunplay, yeah. And that guy who brought the gun also would never take the same route twice wherever he would go.
3: That's, wow.
0: Yeah.
3: I have some questions for him.
0: He was, I remember the police coming and putting him in
1: cuffs. Did he die young?
0: I don't know what happened to him.
4: Did he have the gun out? Like, on laying on the table?
0: It was one of those.
3: I said we're opening presents now.
2: Not in the morning. I won't be here in the morning.
0: He lifted his shirt at one point.
4: To show off?
0: And something, is there going to be trouble or something like that?
3: Oh, Merry Christmas.
0: Yeah, Merry Christmas. Can't we have one Christmas without the gun?
3: Without you flashing the gun.
0: Come on.
1: Do you have any cousins?
0: I have a bunch of cousins.
1: Because you never talk about your cousins.
0: They
1: weren't around when you were growing up.
3: No, we have a good story about his cousins.
2: Is the one that you kissed still alive?
0: Pretty sure she is.
1: Oh,
0: yeah,
1: okay.
0: She's right about my age.
2: Okay.
0: Yeah.
3: Pictures of you all over her room.
5: I still love him.
6: Softest lips I ever had.
0: Unbelievable.
3: Why is she from Queens?
0: I don't know.
2: Yeah. Forbidden love.
0: That's not the Central Ohio accent, is it? No, we weren't an exceptionally close family before my parents died. So gladly that has continued.
1: Did your mother have a lot of siblings?
0: Six.
1: Oh, wow.
0: Brothers and sisters.
1: What about your father?
0: Just two.
1: Okay.
0: A brother and a sister.
1: Okay.
0: There you go.
4: I was dating a girl, and it came out that she at one time made out with her cousin.
3: Right.
4: And I knew this for a while, but in my head, they were like in third or fourth grade. And then one time I brought it up, and she goes, "Yeah, we were 17. And I was like, "Oh, my gosh. That's not making out with your cousin. That's you're too old to make out with your cousin.
1: That's too old. I think I kissed my cousin when I was 12,
4: right.
1: Or 11 or
4: but
1: something.
4: But 17 is like...
0: I think I was older. Well, maybe I was about 10 or 11,
3: That's just flat out incest.
4: Right? I was just like, what?
0: Well, wait a minute. No, first cousins.
1: Yeah. Yeah.
2: Yeah.
0: Maybe we shouldn't try to define incest on today's show. Right? Maybe that would be the wisest.
1: There are people that marry first cousins. We all know that. Yeah.
3: We all know that.
0: Yeah, no, we all know that.
2: Anybody in my circle that's married a first cousin.
1: No, I mean famous people.
0: Jerry Lee Lewis.
1: Jerry Lee Lewis. Didn't Einstein marry a cousin?
2: I don't know.
0: I'm not sure. FDR married his cousin?
1: Well, I see. I mean, it happened.
0: Wasn't Eleanor Roosevelt
3: the way you said it suggested it was somebody like in this building.
1: Oh, no. Oh, God, no. I don't know anybody that married their cousin. Oh.
4: Over in England, they all do, right? All the,
3: at least for a few centuries.
2: Yeah, the royal family. Right.
1: Yeah. You dive into that royalty stuff. It's
3: yeah.
0: And all their kids become dentists. Yeah, there's. And that explains why there's no dentistry.
2: A lot of England.
3: A lot of webbed feet.
0: Man. Hey, this is another email from Patrick.
7: Patrick.
0: Patrick, get in here. Chick, as a man of a certain size and age, I too remember the Husky department at Sears. That's right, Husky jeans. This son's a bit. And I was bemoaning the fact yesterday that even my parents wouldn't buy me a pair of Converse. I had to settle for the winner at Sears, made by Converse, and they were a lesser shoe.
1: What?
4: That's what I had.
0: And Patrick says, yes, I had a pair of the winter shoes, and I felt like a loser.
1: There's what I remember most about Sears. They had a charm school.
4: A what?
1: A charm school.
0: Sears had a charm school?
1: It was a little charm school.
3: Like how to sit and cross your legs?
1: How to put makeup on. And it was like, I think on a weekend, like on a Saturday.
0: Was this about and the time I really you wanted, kissed your cousin?
1: No, oh. I was living in the trailer park. So I was probably 14, maybe.
0: Okay.
1: And my best friend, who's still one of my dearest friends, her parents, she was an only child. And she got to do a lot of stuff because she was an only child. We were poor. And I wanted to go to this charm school so badly. And my mom scraped together. We went to this little charm school. I wish I could remember the name of it. Somebody out there knows. And we got this
0: It was the Craftsman charm school.
3: Yeah, exactly.
1: Yeah, it was. We didn't get a screwdriver in our little kit, but we got, lip gloss and lipstick and how to put makeup on. And I thought I was the most regal woman in the world. Like I had learned something nobody else knew.
3: I'll have you know I went to charm school.
1: I went to charm school.
4: At Sears.
1: Yeah. For like an afternoon on a Saturday.
2: How many people were in the class?
1: I don't know. Maybe 20,
3: 20?
1: Yeah.
0: Sears likes 20. To start them used to going to Sears young. That's right. Grow their customers.
1: That's one of my fondest memories. I don't get to remember a lot of things. But
4: I remember getting our portraits at the Sears portrait place with the fake full background with the wooden.
1: Yeah, we did that too.
4: Loved it.
0: Yeah. Have I told you guys the story about glamour shots? My my first ex-wife and my mom really hit it off. This is my first marriage, and my mom loved this first. Mm-hmm. So she. The wife at the time got a glamour shot.
3: Right.
0: And gave it to my mother for some reason. I'm not sure why. Or maybe she meant to give it to me, but
1: ended up at your mom's.
0: Got mad and gave it to my mom.
1: Yeah.
0: And I went over there after I had a son, by the way, with my second wife.
3: Mm-hmm.
0: My mom had that picture of my first wife as a glamour shot up in her living room.
1: Still.
2: That is odd.
4: Was it a turned up color jean jacket?
0: It was, no. Close. It was a soft focus, and I wanted like a spaghetti strap. And,
4: sexy.
0: A lot of makeup, and
3: every girl I knew got glamour.
4: Yeah,
3: shots.
0: No kidding.
4: Oh yeah,
1: it was a big deal.
0: Man,
1: I never did that.
0: You didn't. Well,
4: you didn't need to. You went to charm school.
0: You went to charm school.
1: That's right.
2: You were already glamorous. You had graduated.
3: Yes.
0: Is that how
1: my sister did it?
0: Held a graduation. They took your picture and. Played the music behind
1: you? No, they didn't do anything.
2: Were they trying to sell you makeup? What was the deal?
1: Oh, I'm reading about it right now. I thought maybe I'd made that up, but no.
0: Maybe
1: that started in...
0: Maybe the metric and American set of tools they gave you at the end of the charm school.
1: I just remember we got this nice little kit of makeup and stuff in it. Yeah. Oh, well, it was... Yeah.
0: Did they teach you to do anything that you weren't aware of doing, like putting your makeup on properly? Or?
1: Oh, I'm sorry. It was every Saturday morning for about 8 weeks. Oh, there was a fashion show at the end. I don't remember that part. No? I'm just reading about it now. Was it
2: how to walk and stuff like that?
1: Yes, how to walk, how to sit, how to...
3: And it wasn't like Pat said, the book on the head?
2: Remember that?
1: I don't remember if we walked with a book on our head.
0: Wait a minute.
3: Keep your proper posture.
2: Yeah,
0: how to walk and how to...
1: I think what
0: how to sit. Okay.
1: Sit. Yeah. And I think and a lot of it was about fashion, how to pick out your clothes, what to wear. I think they were trying to sell you school clothes at the time.
2: Right.
1: Because it was in the summer, and end of fall.
3: I like to think it was... And a lady never wears white after labor. That
1: we can do that.
3: A lady wouldn't.
1: We call it winter.
0: And a lady never wears anything but the latest fashion from Craftsman.
3: Yes.
0: You're available at Sears.
2: Always wait for the man to eat first before grabbing your fork.
1: It was a big deal for me now that I look back. Yeah. For us to commit to that and mom to pay for it, that was... Thank you, Mom.
2: Do you remember how much I'm sorry.
1: No, how much it cost?
2: Yeah, do you remember the cost was?
1: No.
0: The surest way to a man's husband is a good cup of coffee.
1: Yes, and a good meal.
3: They must still have charm schools in some...
1: Oh, sure. They have modeling schools now. I mean, it can be real expensive.
4: Aren't they called finishing schools now?
1: Some of them are finishing schools. And
0: they have, like, debutante balls and stuff.
1: Oh, yeah, this was... This was nothing like that.
0: In my brain, it's always in the South, I think, that they have.
1: In the Northeast.
0: Is that it? Okay.
1: Both, yeah. It's big in the South. But anyway, aren't I charming?
0: Thank you very much. I shudder to think what you'd be like if you hadn't got that charm school.
1: Right?
0: My goodness.
1: You're still living in the trailer
0: park. You'd be really a bully.
3: Well, yeah. Coming up in news.
0: Right? Here's the thing.
1: She's a ghoul.
8: What a ghoul. Wake up. More Bob and Tom Extra is on the way next. 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

0: The Bob and Tom Show is still trying to wake up. 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
1: This is from Patrick, that gentleman who identified with me because he had to have Husky jeans at Sears and also was sold winter tennis shoes, not Converse. He says, you guys keep up the good work. And Pat, you need to get that boy a job.
2: Yeah.
1: That's from.
2: He's right.
1: Yeah. That's from, well, I don't know. I didn't have a job when I was a kid. I just.
3: Oh, I did.
1: I hung around. I think the rule was if I played football, I didn't have to get a job or something like that.
3: Oh, there you go.
2: Same here, yeah.
3: Pat, I do owe you an apology.
2: No,
3: I was
2: don't.
3: A little hard on you yesterday.
2: Oh, no.
3: About Jimmy, but I was just worried about him.
2: You're not the only one who's worried.
3: Okay. All right.
1: You didn't call a one-eyed ghoul, though, did you?
3: No.
1: Okay.
3: And you were correct. We did walk with a book on our head at the Sears Charm School.
4: Nice.
3: Yes, we did.
4: Classic Charm School.
2: Yes. Day one.
3: Skin care, hair care, good manners, proper eating habits, physical grace, and modeling techniques.
1: Proper eating habits. All right, Wanda. Do you remember anybody from the Charm School? Like a specific...
3: Just my girlfriend Diana went with me. I don't remember anybody else that was in there.
1: Dirty Diane.
4: No. So was there like a Charm Marm who taught you?
3: There were ladies who taught.
1: I am the Charm Marm. I shall do no harm. My handshake is firm and warm.
3: I wish we had there was a...
4: It starts at the arm.
3: We had a binder. I remember I had all the... I wish I still
2: They bound your legs?
3: No, a binder, three ring binder.
1: They bind your feet.
2: That's right.
3: Anyway, that's my Charm School.
1: And I was telling the story about Christmas, and honest to gosh, there was one of my uncles married to one of my mom's sisters, one of my aunts, had a gun at a Christmas dinner. And there's something started, and he said, "Are we going to have a problem or something?"
3: Wow. That'll stop a problem quick. Yeah.
1: This is from Mel. I have one better than bringing a gun to Christmas, chick.
4: The classic way conversation works.
1: That's right. I can top that.
4: Yeah, I've got a better story.
1: My brother brought his guns to my parents' house after my mom's funeral. That's kind of a bummer, right?
3: There's a lot going on there.
1: Yeah,
3: I have questions.
1: Yeah, funeral.
3: Yeah, don't... What?
1: Yeah, what are you going to do?
3: Was he expecting a...
1: I don't know. Maybe
3: a shootout?
1: Maybe he was a suspect.
4: We don't have enough information. Therefore, that story is not better than
2: let's
4: yours.
2: Let's see that will.
3: Yeah.
1: Yeah.
3: Right?
1: No.
3: I'm taking the couch.
1: Take your time. You can read it. Take your time. Read it. You have a letter, Christy, over there?
3: I've been talking about fingerboarding because of the documentary I saw.
1: Skateboarding for fingers.
3: Yeah, apparently Andrew in Iowa has corrected me. And he said they are actually called tech decks.
1: Tech decks?
3: Yes. And a lot of fingering was happening back in the early 2000s.
5: That's Andrew's. Sure was.
2: Kids will be kids.
3: That's Andrew's words,
1: I'm
3: not mine.
1: I'm going to tell you this. There's a lot of fingering in the mid-70s, too. I'll tell you that.
3: Little mini skateboards that you use your fingers. It's the craziest thing I've ever witnessed.
1: Yeah, it was nuts, too.
3: Man. Yeah.
1: Right there on the couch. Boy, oh, boy.
2: Oh, yeah.
4: It's crazy.
1: A little fingering. The Waltons would come on.
2: You don't know what the hell you're doing. You just try to do the best you can.
1: It would be go time, let me tell you.
3: This is from Stacy.
4: I'm you during the Waltons.
2: Wait till Little House on the Prairie.
1: It's almost like you were there, Josh. My God. No, be cool. Be cool. Be cool.
3: Okay. Stacy in Wisconsin.
1: Yeah.
3: Christy, I hear you like car shows. I thought I'd share this with you. There is a nude car show in Wisconsin.
1: A nude car show.
3: August 7th through the 9th. And they have two pickleball courts.
2: Oh, boy.
3: Yeah, so we could play naked pickleball.
2: Do whatever you want.
1: Nude pickleball.
3: If you want to find out more, you can go to the internet. I'm sure there's plenty of information.
4: Hotrodsandtailpipes.com.
3: I am out that week, and I will be gone, but I will not be there.
1: Didn't a friend of yours, Saul, didn't he play naked pickleball there?
2: Yeah, all those guys.
1: Oh,
2: did.
1: Yeah.
3: Oh, yeah?
1: All the guys played.
3: I'd love to hear naked pickleball.
2: You would?
3: Yeah, of
2: course. Oh, it's been a while.
1: Oh, I can't wait.
4: Will you be careful?
2: I forget when I get excited.
1: You're going to hurt yourself warming up. My goodness. There it is.
2: Let me tune up. Go talk.
1: Okay.
3: All right.
1: Tuning.
2: Sorry. It's humid in here. It's moist.
1: Damp.
3: It's because I'm sitting next to you, Pat.
2: Oh,
1: the night was damp.
4: And I just had some of Tom's shredded wheat.
3: Yeah?
4: You know, he keeps it in those plastic.
1: Yeah.
4: I don't know
1: the
4: how
1: plastic
4: long
1: decanters or whatever.
4: That it's due for some turnover.
1: Oh, yeah.
3: How stale was it?
4: Half shredded wheat, half silverfish, oh. I think.
1: I think he likes it aged.
4: Yeah, it was aged. Yeah.

0: very nice. Ugh. I have not started pickleball yet.
1: You would love it.
2: I've played a couple times. It's not for me.
0: I did a little tennis, but not, I don't know. I don't know if I could.
2: It's fun. It's just
0: the ball goes slower, though, right?
2: Mm-hmm.
0: Yeah, and you got the big paddle.
2: It's like a wiffle ball kind of thing.
0: Is it solid plastic or have holes?
1: It's got holes in it.
0: Oh, son of a gun.
1: Odd.
0: Really odd.
2: Yeah.
0: Do you keep score like tennis? Like,
1: you know, no.
2: The rules are crazy.
1: It's more like ping pong.
2: Yeah.
1: Oh. Yeah, you played at 11.
3: Curious. Very curious.
2: How are you?
1: I think you'd like it a lot.
2: You're not old enough to play.
0: Yeah, you're way too. You would be the whippersnapper.
1: Those young guys.
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1: Welcome to Tuesday, everyone. It's Teresa.
2: I know. I'm all fired up and ready to give you... Well, I got a lot to give. I got a trip, a couple trips to toss you. Of course, one big one is at 1 o'clock. That's your trip for two to the iHeart Fest. We'll talk about it coming up.

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1: Okay, real quick, show of hands, who's going to the Metallica Sphere residency? 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

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Just to get you caught up on all the new contests and trips we've got to give you, give me four songs. I'm going to get the Vegas trip all settled so you know where to be and what time to win. 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

0: Wake up to the Bob and Tom Show on 100.7 The Fox. I hope you are having a good start to your Tuesday. I'm Teresa. This is the week I've been waiting for. Trips for two to our iHeartRadio Music Festival with $1,000 of fun money in your pocket. 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Easy to remember. So coming up this afternoon, I'll throw you a keyword, and you're just going to text that off to win the trip. It's easy.
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0: 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If you're starting to feel that drag, you're getting a little sleepy, I got AC/DC Thunderstruck to help you out. You're welcome. Ooh, and a trip after 11. Hang on.

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And by that, I mean, you know, adulting, work. I'm Teresa. Got a great hour, which will lead later on to a nice little trip for two to go see Journey on Us. Hang on.

Eastern Iowa's 100.7 The Fox. Welcome to Tuesday, everyone. I got Linkin Park, Kansas, all the good rock just to make you feel awesome. And in four songs, I'm going to get you qualified for a trip to go see Journey on us. Totally free.

doesn't ask for permission. It just kicks the frickin' door down. Bob and Tom in the morning and classic rock all day. 100.7 The

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1: It's a big We 3 August. Green Day's got the movie coming out on the 14th. The soundtrack's already out. They launched GDTV on their YouTube page. And here they are now with Brain Stew. 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

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Let me start this hour by telling Maria Payton, you've got great music taste, sister. I got your request on the talkback mic. You're on the list, all right? It's Beck Loser now.

Wake up to the Bob and Tom Show on 100.7 The Fox. I need to talk teachers in four songs. I need to talk A Icy Rooster. There'll be some Motley Crue. Glycerine. Oh, this hour stuffs. Welcome to Tuesday. It's Journey Now.

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1: Let me start by saying cheers to Tuesday. I think you're doing a great job. I'm proud of you. Keep that grind going. 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

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I'm getting you into Don Henley now. I'll do some good Soundgarden. Then I need to talk about jobs that are like AI resistant here in the States. Hang on.

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What? I'm excited to see where this falls in the biggest grossing movies of all time. I think it'll make top 10. Without a doubt, we'll have to wait and see. Stan, let's go. And

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1: It's another great hour right in the middle of your 9 to 5. I've got Lithium, Pink Floyd, Skid Row. 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

Wake up to the Bob and Tom Show on 100.7 The Fox. This is a reminder all day. I've been asking, does anybody here have an AI-resistant job? Is it proven like you feel confident? Hit me up on the red talkback mic. I want to share with the class. So none of us live in fear anymore. It's time to be confident in our human jobs and just, you know, crush the game.

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1: I'm Teresa. 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

Bob and Tom Show on 100.7 The Fox. It's time for me to get out of here. I'm Teresa. Don't forget your next keyword to win the trip to our iHeartRadio Music Festival with $1,000 in your pocket. 5 o'clock. All right, and it's a simple text. So enjoy the rock and get ready to win it. I'll see you tomorrow. I love you.

100.7 The Fox, Eastern Iowa's home of classic rock. So this is not Vanilla Ice, just so we're clear. Hi, it's Chumley. Crackers next. This is Queen with David Bowie. It's Under Pressure.

The home of the Bob and Tom Show, 100.7 The Fox. Green Day's coming up. Don't forget, they've got their movie Nimrods. It's out this coming weekend. It'll be in theaters. It's a coming-of-age comedy, but also kind of loosely based on their early years as they were an up-and-coming band. So I've got Green Day coming up. Aerosmith is next. Pearl Jam, here's Daughter.

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0: 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It's a steakhouse called Class Soree Steakhouse in Hollywood, Florida. And it hosts a clothing optional dinners the first Monday of every month. 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
4: 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The four best teams in the Big 3 battle it out for a spot in the championship. The action starts with the legendary Big 3 Celebrity Game. 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

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Thanks for spending some of your Tuesday afternoon rocking out with us, listening to us on the job. We appreciate it. Sublime.

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1: Ed Kowalczyk, frontman for this band Live, and the remaining members of Live have been in some sort of legal dispute on the use of the name. I just wish they'd get to back together. Do another great album like Throwing Copper. That'd be nice. Live, here's Lightning Crashes.

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0: 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The 1986 and 87 Zeke Clark customized 5150 guitars have starting bids of $50,000 each. But they do come with a unique feature like cigarette butts under the strings. Bidding for these studio instruments used during the 5150 OU812 and for unlawful carnal knowledge periods, it ends on August 8th. Randall Zeke Clark, Eddie's former guitar technician, is selling both guitars, which come with letters of authenticity and additional memorabilia. 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Van Halen's next.
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1: Do you remember Guitar Hero?
0: Yeah, that first song lit, My Own Worst Enemy. 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
1: Haven't played any Led Zeppelin today, but I'll fix that. It's coming up. Papa Roach is next. Tom Petty, here's Mary Jane's Last Dance.

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0: Wake up to the Bob and Tom Show on 100.7 The Fox. Guns N' Roses fan Slash has confirmed that the band is actively working on new music. You know, he's mentioned this before, but it looks like he's pushing that forward. He's drawing parallels to the prolific Use Your Illusion era. While the album release date remains uncertain, Slash expressed confidence in the band's progress in the studio. So it's exciting. He also emphasized that the creative process mirrors the intensity of the early 1990s. A forthcoming burst of creative energy, maybe. Recent singles, studio activity. Guns N' Roses fans may soon witness the long-awaited release of a new full-length album from Guns N' Roses after nearly two decades. Yeah, we've been waiting a long time.
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1: I hope you enjoy your Tuesday evening. I'm going to go do some grilling and chilling at the house. My name's Sean Moore. I'm going to leave you with some Joan Jett, the Blackhearts. I think we all have this in common. I love rock and roll.